child. Dragged from my cradle, I was weaned in the wild. Ran with the wolf pack, flesh torn to shreds. No compensation.

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That lover would let me go. That woman hollered, no, no, no.

Yes, I have factual, you know, saying factual and biblical and spiritual. Many are called, but only a few shall be chosen. And only if chosen few, yes, I are like Rasta people are 1% of the whole global population. But Rasta people, liberty, affects so many everybody in the world. And see, so many are called, a few Rasta people are chosen. And tonight we're going to play you Rasta music, and more Rasta foundational music, which is from the ghettos, from the hardlands, from the farmlands, from the sufferers, from the oppressed, from the marginalized. Yes, and we take use to bash down the corrupt, yeah, the evil. Yes, sire, the capitalist and all them irreligious old men in power. So Rasta say good evening. Yes, sire. Welcome to Bongo Roots Conscious Roots Session.

Yes, hypocrites and parasites, you know. Black Jillinger, South African man, you know. Zulu or whatever you be, you know, saying love your music still. And this is what we like, you know, play music from every corner of the world when still project the image and consciousness of Rasta to certify that Rasta is one of the main ways of life, you know, saying. Because Rasta is not a religion. No, Rasta is, yeah, Rasta is a movement of African consciousness and African spirituality. Yes, span over the world. Yes, and siphon into the cultures of the Caribbean. And boomed up, promulgated with love and understanding and peace and the will force to march down and get independence for everybody in Africa. Marcus Garvey laid the foundation, Rasta. Yes, Howard, yes, the first Rasta, lead the way for Rasta, you know. Emmanuel I, lead the way for Rasta. Multiple Plano, lead the way for Rasta. It's many of these component of people educate musicians who catalyze the music through consciousness, through what Jah makes to happen, you know. Yes, because that kind of force of, you know, suffering people becoming using true music to get into the heart and chart of Babylon children, creating what we call, you know, a punky reggae party. It's Rasta make punks, you know. Because Rasta music, the real punks, they used to listen to Rasta music. Yeah, before they branch into ska and all them things, you know what I'm saying? So reggae music, like we say, Rasta people are very significant. Although we like 1% of the global population. But Rasta meditation, Rasta music, Rasta clothing, Rasta music, everything Rasta influences. That's what we say even politically. It's only African liberation through struggles through Rasta liberation who achieve. Azania, all them people, Zimbabwe, Africans are liberate. Yes, Ghana, Marcus Garvey. So many, I can just go and on and on and on. So let the music do the talking. And yeah, Rasta, you know. Rasta, you know. Bonnie Wheeler.

Yes, sir. You know, when the vinyl spins and you hear music, you know, the chatterings of the vinyl makes me, you know, gives me pleasure, you know. Music from Exana Romeo, one of my favorite artists, really, like, spiritually, you know. Deep music and lyrics that chant the system, you know, like a rich man. So if you have money and plenty money and you don't share with people and you keep it selfishly, like the West and the capitalist states do, you know. You know, when I see where people are dying of Ebola and people are sitting somewhere and chilling and, you know, then I see the world is really, really biased place to be, you know. Oh, me, when my children one day ask me, why did you people look on for Palestinian to be bombed? Then I will say, yes, Rasta, me come radio and do radio against Palestinian suppression. I mean, do, you know, radio for Palestinian freedom. Say me do radio for stopping all these atrocities in Congo, Bukavu, other camp places, you know. So, you know, you still become like a freedom fighter with a voice, you know. I mean, one thing we love to do, and one thing we live to love to leave legacy, is this kind of programs we do, you know, because it's unique, and it's very, very, very conscious, and we've done it over two decades, three decades, and respect Worcester Valley Radio, you know, because reggae music, these are our channels who started playing reggae music early in Germany, so foundational. Respect the radio and keep, yes, going on, you know, because we don't want to stop. And say, if we don't want to stop, then the music play, because music, you know, music.

Yes, music by a man called, yes, Junior Reed and, yes, Dawi Kongo. And, you know, music, you know, fusion of music produce new high dimension of energy when the music is conscious. And I'm so, you know, every week I take one artist and review and mix with the artist music. And today I play new music from the Blue Divine Blueprint, and music like this touches me so much. Freedom from Xana Romeo. Matured music. Music that lifts the soul, the mind, the body, and the heartbeat that nourish you to eternity. Blueprint. Divine Blueprint. Freedom song, you know? Liberation song.

Yes, I, when we chant freedom, yes, many people don't understand that. Because most people, they don't even know freedom, you know. It's like when you chant, what is racism to white people, you know? But I tell you people one thing, white man no free, China man no free. You see all this, Trump's, you know, yeah, there's no freedom for nobody, you know. Because if there's freedom, the whole world will not be at atrocities and bombings and killings and, you know, there's no freedom, you know. We just, some people have food to eat and some people don't have food to eat, you know, through violence and things. So, yes, me keep praying for everybody to have freedom. Because the freedom of your freedom is not justified for the freedom of all the people, you know. You see what's going on in Ukraine, one stupid move can just cause a blind, big thing against humanity, but still white people don't understand. I don't understand why white people always keep fighting, from Israel fighting, Ukraine fighting, America is fighting. Everywhere white people are still fighting, you know. We're tired of this, you know. True, Rasta, I'm tired of this.

0: Music, you know. The kind of music touched me so much. I've been playing such music for years, you know. But I still love this kind of music so much, you know. And yeah.
1: Mama.
0: You love your mama? And it's for all the mamas in the world, you know.

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Rastafari bless everybody. Music is the fruit of love, you know, and when music is the fruit of love, Rasta, we play. Tenastelin, you know?

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Yes, it's too long, you know, too long. We experienced too long, you know. Too much negativity, too long. Police brutality, too long. Prison sentences for black people, too long. Spreading disease and junk food in our neighborhoods, too long. Capitalism, education is the key, but they make it so expensive for we. Traveling, yes, you can't travel because you need visas. And bombings, killings, stealing, polluting, it's all too long, you know. And suffering, eating bad food from the supermarket. Babylon don't care, the pharmaceutical industry. So much negativity in a world where we could do just good. I don't understand, you know. So, yeah, that's why I love Rasta, because Rasta have solution. And Rasta solution.

Yes, sir. Well, the sun come out today for music from Xenia Romeo. And yes, me signing off, and I say, praise the Lord, all you nations. Exhort him, all you people, for the loving kindness of the Most High is so good, and the faithfulness of the Most High endures forever. So love, love, love more, you know. Love without, you know. Love do good, you know. And make life roll nicely with you. So I'm going to sign off and play Meek from Fantamoja and yes, sir, Rasta. Mama Brent, Mama Kofi, yes, sir, holiday time too. So music, ciao, see you next.

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platforms, blank blocks and notebooks. Sitting back rows of city limits, lie in bed, coming and going on easy terms.

night and just seen another Monday morning. While going about its business in the sunshine of a hot summer day, it vanished in a huge ball of fire and a cloud of boiling smoke, obliterated by the first atom bomb used in the history of World War II. Such an electrifying report of the American crew of the Super Fortress, which dropped the bomb as a cataclysmic warning to the Japanese to get out of the war or be destroyed.

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Enjoy!

I had a cold one at the Dragon, some Philippine floor show. And I talked baseball with a lieutenant over Singapore Sling. And I wondered how to say moon outside over this Chinatown affair could look down on Illinois.

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0: so sublime. 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

0: Das war Autogrill von Euroteuro und Ninjara di Angelo. 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
1: 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Thanks a lot for talking to us.
2: You're welcome.
1: And for our listeners in Tübingen, I would like to know maybe what is the festival about? What is Radio Onda and since when does this festival exist?
2: Oh, the festival exists from 1992 and is the principal source of income of the radio, the independent radio. We have a library that is the expression of the cultural of the ra the cultural expression of the radio. So we every night have a discussion or book presentation. Tonight we have a discussion among Palestine. And I don't know what to say.
1: And you said that you also already did some book presentations. Which books did you present?
2: Oh, I present one time a book in radio. It's a book that speak about the war in Balkans, okay, in the Bosnian writer that live in Italy, okay. She write in Italian and she wrote a book about the day before the beginning of the war, okay. She's from Srebrenica and she came in Italy before the war. And he talk about the moment, the exact moment before the start of the war. Okay.
1: And why did you want to volunteer?
2: Because I really love to read, and so I am also come in the years at the library and book a very amount of books. And so another volunteer asked me to become a volunteer. And so I have accepted and now I'm here.
1: So you have come to the festival for many years, for how many years?
2: Yes, I come to the festival from 203.
1: Wow, that's a very long time. And
2: I am 15 years old.
1: So in our radio station, we have like music shows, also political radio shows. Do you listen to Radio Onda and do you know like which kind of radio shows they have? And are there some radio shows that you especially like?
2: Oh, I really love the music programs and I love the TG, okay, the news, because it's an independent radio, so they told many news that you can hear in other radio or in the newspaper. Okay, so I really love the independence of the information of the radio.
1: In our radio, we have a plenary of all the people who make the radio, who makes the decisions. The same here? Like, how does the radio organize itself? Do you have plenaries of the radio making people or professional people who are paid? Or
2: The people is paid, but I think you can discuss this point well with the other guys, because the other guys is in work in the radio, okay? So he can tell you in the very detailed mode all the organization of the radio.
1: And can anyone participate in the radio? Like any civilian can come to the radio and say, I want to make a radio show?
2: No, I don't think so. But you have to ask at Francesco later.
1: Okay. And is there anything you liked best about the festival this year?
2: I really love the library and the concert with Faxia and Subsonica that play on the 20th of August. Okay.
1: And are there other radios like this in Italy, like big radio stations like this, independent radio stations?
2: I think there are other radios, but I don't know.
1: Thanks a lot. Anything else you want to say to another independent radio in Tübingen, Germany?
2: Keep listening independent radio and I don't know how to say in English. Sostenete le radio indipendenti. I say in Italian.
1: Thank you so much.
2: You're welcome.

0: Das war Juana von Taxi Kebab. 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
1: I'm here at the festival of Radio Onda d'Urto and I'm talking to Michele. Thanks a lot for your time. Can you tell our listeners something about Radio Onda? Since when does it exist?
2: Hello to everybody. Thank you for having me. And Radio Onda d'Urto, born in 1985, so 41 years ago. Here in Brescia, Italy, and this experience came from the social movements from the 70s in Italy, and in particular the comrades that founded Radio Onda d'Urto came from the movement of Autonomia Operaia from the 70s in Italy, and the 80s were very difficult for the social movements in Italy because social movements were hit by a strong repression from the state, from the Italian state, after the 70s. And in the middle of 80s, in the 1985, some comrades have to find a new way to communicate to the people, to rebuild the social movement, and they created Radio Onda d'Urto.
1: Thanks a lot for the information. And can anyone participate in the radio? Do you have to do some workshops? For example, at our radio station in Tübingen, anyone can participate, but you have to do some workshops and we make decisions together as people who do the radio shows. How do you organize?
2: We can say that there are two, how to say, work in the radio. One is the journalistic and political work, and for this work we have an editorial, a closed editorial staff, and it's not like everybody can participate in the editorial staff, so do you record news, interview political to political broadcast, to go deeper in the news and so on. And this is the work of editorial staff. The editorial staff take decisions about radio. And there is another work inside the radio, and it is about music, culture, cinema, theater, and so on. And all these broadcasts about these issues are more free. We have a lot of volunteers that organize and record the transmissions and broadcasts about music, culture, and so on. So this section, this part, is more free, more open and participate. But the editorial line about political actuality and yes, maybe something theoretical or yes, political discussion or focus. This is more closed, more about the editorial staff decision.
1: Okay, and which kind of shows do you have on Radio Onda Dotu? Do you have your own radio show, for example? Or is there like any show you like in particular? Do you have many different radio shows?
2: About the editorial staff and the news. For example, we read the newspaper in the morning. We prepare the news. I don't know how to say in English, but the broadcast which share news and a lot of broadcasts in which we go deeper in the issues, topics, and so on. And this is every day similar in the palinsesto in Italian, in the program of the day. But we comrades of the editorial staff, we don't have our broadcast. We have broadcast in which everybody participate. But every day the same. Okay. It's different for music, cultural program, and so on. They are different, every day different, and yes, more colored.
1: But this sounds good, so you have very actual information all the time.
2: Sorry?
1: So you have every day the new information.
2: Yeah.
1: Are there other independent radio stations as big as Radio Onda Dotu, and do you work together with other independent radio stations?
2: There are similar experiences with similar stories, like for example Radio Onda Rossa in Rome, Radio Sherwood in Padova, or Radio Blackout in Torino. But yes, in the decades we take some different decisions, and for example we have an editorial staff that is professionalized, and we are in the radio every day, and a group of people, of comrades, work in the radio. Other independent radio take other decisions. But yes, we work together. We often propose some common broadcasts, and we produce a broadcast and share with them. Them produce other broadcasts and share with us. Yes, we collaborate, and we come more or less from the same history, from the social movements, from Autonomia Operaia, from the left-wing movements in Italy. Yes, we are a little bit different, but yes, we have the same story, the same way.
1: Yeah, in Germany it's similar. We have Freie Radios, and we share a lot of the interviews we produce so that like anyone can use them and send them again. So that sounds good. Now about the festival, since when does the festival exist, and what is important to you about the festival?
2: The festival exists since 1992, and Bern, in the exact moment in which comrades at that time decide to professionalize the radio, and they need money to do this, and without private sponsor, without advertising, private advertising and so on, without commercial stuff in the radio, and so they invent this festival. The first editions were very small, and in the years grow up, and now this is.
1: And how many shifts do you have to fill? Like, it is a very big festival, and how do you get volunteers to support the festival, and who decides what bands are playing, for example? Do you have special working groups for that?
2: Yes, about the band, we have art directors. For example, a comrade is the art director of the main stage, but in the other stand, you have other smaller art director of the second stages, and that's it. And they decide the band and the program. Okay, the community said, okay, you have this task and let's do it, okay. And this is simple. About the volunteers, okay, when the festival was very small, the volunteers were the comrades of the radio, and there is a social center, to say, you know, in Italy is like different than in Germany. Social center is not like a squat, but a political place. And yes, the first editions, of course, the volunteers were less than now, and come from social center, Magazzino 47 here in Brescia, and Radio Onda d'Urto, our radio. But when the festival grew up, the news share from people, and comrades had need to have people to help to do the festival and so on. And so you invite your friends, we invite our friends, and so on. And now some people call the radio or write us a mail, so on, and ask, I want to help the festival, can I help, can I come and help you? And we say yes or not, it depends if we need or if we don't need.
1: Nice. Okay, and is there anything you would like to say to another independent radio in Tübingen, close to Stuttgart in Germany? What do you think is important about independent radio stations?
2: Yes, I think this is the very important. In this historical phase we live, it's very important to maintain this work, to insist in this work of information in front of the growing up of imperialistic wars, of in front of growing up of genocides in the world, growing up of fascists and far rights and so on. We have a historical task to do information, and let's do it.
1: Thank you so much.
2: Thank you too.

spirit universe, which have existed since thousands of years.

might think I'm trying to be funny, but I'm really serious this time, baby. Even though it's a cold world, baby.

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Jazz and More. Am Mikrofon Oliver Born.